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That's when I knew that your heart was scarring. Friends to lovers need a part to star in. Like, wait, babe, let me ask your pardon. This ain't Gucci, this is Prada, darling. 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

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Only house music. Just for you. Just for you. Just for you. Just for you.

0: This is not working, all right? I need you to get your shit together. 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We're in the Wild West. I'm not buying this at all. You come with me.
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1: 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Onde a música mexe contigo.

hora em DJ set com Carlos Didier. You know I'm impatient, so why would you leave me waiting outside the station when it was like -4 degrees and I get what you say. I just really don't want to hear it right now. Can you shut up for like once in your life? Listen to me. I took your nice words of advice about how you think I'm gonna die lucky if I turn 33. Okay, so yeah, I smoke like a chimney. I'm not skinny and I'm full of Britney every other week.

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0: Like we ain't in these streets more than sesame. But that's your chick, then why she texts me? Why she keep calling my phone, speaking sexually? Every time I'm out, why she stressing me? You call her Stephanie, I call her Heffany.

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